0: 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This is Backstage Pass. 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
1: Hey, hey, hey. Welcome into a Thursday night edition of Backstage Pass. I appreciate you joining me. We have got lots of rock and rolling to do. We might want to get to it. We've got the unauthorized double shot coming up around 8:30, and we are kicking things off tonight with a live track, just like we always do. This one from Guns N' Roses' legendary catalog. Sweet Child of Mine, originally released in 1988 on Appetite for Destruction, and tonight we're cranking the live version captured at the Ritz Theater in New York City, May 16th, 1991. Guns N' Roses, Sweet Child of Mine, your live track tonight on Eagle 98.1.

Eagle 98.1, the rock station, and it is Thursday. It has been one heck of a day. Ah, man, it is so hot outside, and we're just getting to the beginning of summer, and we're going to be checking on your Eagle Eye forecast in about a half an hour with our weather partners, WBRZ, so if you need to know, you can listen to that, but I can tell you right now, it's hot. But anyway, hey, do you have a set of pipes? Can you sing? Were you in a quartet in high school? Is that the kind of stuff you do? Do you really enjoy that? Do you really enjoy singing? Well, if you do, we've got a contest for you. It's open right now. All you have to do is submit a video of your performance.

0: performance of the national anthem. It's called Oh Say Can You Sing, and we want to hear what you got. And the winner of this contest is going to go see Bryan Adams and Pat Benatar live at the Smoothie King Center on July 31st. And it's not just the concert. We're hooking up the winner with those concert tickets, plus a hotel stay and dinner in the Big Easy, plus some of the best anthem performances are going to be featured during Eagle 98.1's daily national anthem. 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Y'all don't go anywhere.
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Talk cherry to cracker. This is Eagle 98.1, the rock station. So an annual study on the best states for a summer road trip just came out. Rhode Island, America's tiniest state, is absolutely dead last. Where did Louisiana come in? I'll give you that information in about 10 minutes here on Eagle 98.1.

0: Eagle 98.1, the rock station, 3 days grace. It is Thursday night. Mark Adams here, coffee in hand, because it's been a heck of a week. But you know what? My wife and I are planning a road trip in September, and it's really cool that this study just came out. It's an annual study on the best states for a summer road trip, and Rhode Island, obviously, the tiniest state, is dead last. And that's not so, you know, not very shocking. It's so small you could drive across the state and you wouldn't even realize it, and then you could turn around and accidentally drive back through it again. But anyway, the study looked at 32 different factors in three different categories: costs, safety, and how many attractions and activities there are, like national parks, amusement parks, museums, beaches, etc. And the results, the best state for a summer road trip this year is Minnesota. I'm not going to Minnesota, but that's a good place. It's lots of lakes and things. Beautiful place to visit. I've been there before, but that's not where we're going this year. Anyway, the 10 best summer road trip states are, you ready for this? Number one, Minnesota. Number two, Utah. And number three, Louisiana, followed by New York, Florida, Texas, Maine, Georgia, North Carolina, and Ohio. The places you don't want to go, the 10 worst states for a road trip are Rhode Island, Delaware, Connecticut, California, Maryland, Vermont, Massachusetts, New Mexico, Montana, and New Hampshire. If you're planning on going to any of those places, yeah, you might want to reconsider. Anyway, California has the most stuff to do, but it's also the most expensive, particularly right now with gas. Louisiana is the cheapest, Maine is the safest, New Mexico is the least safe, and Delaware has the least amount of things to do. So there you have it. If you're planning a summer road trip, choose wisely. And Louisiana, number three on that list. All right, don't go anywhere. More great rock lined up for you.
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98.1, the Rock Station. It is just after 8 o'clock Thursday night with Mark Adams, and I have got lots of great rock on the way, including Bon Jovi and Led Zeppelin later on this hour. And we've got the unauthorized double shot. Who is it? Well, this rock band once proved that sometimes the most unexpected sound in a song can end up stealing the whole show. And decades later, people are still arguing about whether it was genius or it was just a happy accident. Who is it? You'll find out on tonight's Unauthorized Double Shot, coming up around 8:30 here on Eagle 98.1.

0: 98.1, the rock station Bon Jovi for your ear holes on a Thursday night. Mark Adams here, and you know what? We have got the celebrity waiter event coming up at Chris Marler, Alondra Villarreal, Scotty Max, Michelle Southern. Everybody is getting excited about it, and there's a good reason why. All of those tips go to benefit local child abuse victims and their families, and you guys are helping by tipping them as your celebrity waiter. You can do, even if you're not going to the event, you can still get online and drop a tip. But if you want to go that night, it is going to be such a great time, a roaring 20s theme night. Yeah, put on your flappers and dappers and whatever, your feathered headbands and top hats, whatever. It's going to be so much fun. There's going to be live auctions and silent auctions, prizes that you can win. It's going to be a fun night of having these guys come around and be your celebrity waiter. 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Don't go away. We got that unauthorized double shot coming up, and we're kicking music off next with, Better Than Ezra. Yeah.
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1: All right, first up on tonight's unauthorized double shot from 1977's Spectres LP. It's the monster size rocker Godzilla. Here's Blue Oyster Cult with the first of two on tonight's unauthorized double shot on Eagle 98.1.

0: 98.1, the Rock Station, and that is how we roll. It is the second of two on tonight's unauthorized double shot. Don't Fear the Reaper from Blue Oyster Cult. And because of the cowbell, that is the percussion that I was talking about earlier. It's real and it's iconic. And thanks to a certain comedy sketch, you know the one I'm talking about. It's probably never, ever going to be heard the same way again. And that is tonight's unauthorized double shot. We have got more great rock lined up for you. I am going to check in with our weather partners at WBRZ for your overnight forecast. And we'll be back with music Three Doors Down coming up next.
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10: Sky's mostly clear tonight. Our low temperatures dipping into the lower 70s. Still going to feel muggy at wake up time on Friday with highs heading into the lower 90s. A mix of sun and clouds expected. Very little chance for any showers or thunderstorms. And that is going to be the case through the upcoming weekend. A hot one with low temperatures in the middle 70s and high temperatures in the middle 90s. Enough humidity that it'll get close to the National Weather Service, potentially issuing some heat alerts across our region, and we will keep the hot air in

0: place into early next week with our next best chance for some cooling showers and storms on Tuesday and Wednesday. 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

Incubus kicking off the 9 o'clock hour here on Eagle 98.1. And I have got another solid hour of the greatest rock ever recorded, including music from Stone Temple Pilots, Alice in Chains. Let's see, we got some Foo Fighters lined up for you. Right now, it's Bush on Eagle 98.1, the

0: 98.1, the rock station Foo Fighters on a Thursday night. Mark Adams here. Man, we are absolutely beside ourselves, ready for this October 2nd at Raising Cane's River Center Theater with the Black Jacket Symphony, their next show. And you've probably heard us talking about it, Hysteria. They're going to do the entire album live in its entirety. Plus, they're going to, you know, take a little break and come back with Def Leppard's biggest hits. It's going to be a fantastic show. If you have seen Black Jacket Symphony before, they were here doing Pink Floyd. They came and did Led Zeppelin. They are a phenomenal band. It's not really a symphony. It's a rock band, and it is awesome. They're going to be doing Def Leppard this time. Make sure you get your tickets. If you don't want to go buy them, you want to take a chance that we've got your tickets. Well, we are hooking people up with some free tickets to get in the door and see Black Jacket Symphony. It's such a great show and so exciting. We're excited about it. Hopefully you are. Keep listening for your chance to win those free tickets. Don't go anywhere. I've got Alice in Chains and Fuel coming up.
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Jordan DeRush. 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

Radio 98.1, The Rock Station Green Day. It is Thursday night, the 25th of June, and it's time for us to take a quick look at your celebrity birthdays. Who remembers Chunk from The Goonies? Jeff Cohen, 52 years old today, sliding down the list. Oh, Dynamite, Mr. Jimmy Walker, 79 years old today. Carly Simon, 83. It is 9.

0: days away from Independence Day. It is a week from Saturday. 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Don't go anywhere. We're going to take a quick look at your overnight forecast with our weather partners, WBRZ, and kicking off the 10 o'clock hour, it's Van Halen. 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
18: Sky's mostly clear tonight. Our low temperatures dipping into the lower 70s. Still going to feel muggy at wake-up time on Friday, with highs heading into the lower 90s. A mix of sun and clouds expected. Very little chance for any showers or thunderstorms, and that is going to be the case through the upcoming weekend. A hot one with low temperatures in the middle 70s and high temperatures in the middle 90s. Enough humidity that it'll get close to the National Weather Service potentially issuing some heat alerts across our region, and we will keep the hot air in place into early next week with our next best chance for some cooling showers and storms on Tuesday and Wednesday. Josh Eaches with the Storm Station Forecast, WBRZ Channel 2.
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11: Sky's mostly clear tonight. Our low temperatures dipping into the lower 70s. Still going to feel muggy at wake-up time on Friday, with highs heading into the lower 90s. A mix of sun and clouds expected. Very little chance for any showers or thunderstorms, and that is going to be the case through the upcoming weekend. A hot one with low temperatures in the middle 70s and high temperatures in the middle 90s. Enough humidity that it'll get close to the National Weather Service, potentially issuing some heat alerts across our region, and we will keep the hot air in place into early next week with our next best chance for some cooling showers and storms on Tuesday and Wednesday. Josh Eaches with the Storm Station Forecast, WBRZ Channel 2.
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0: 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We are the Woody Show.
1: Yeah.
2: Yeah.
0: And just a little bit of information. Heads up, Britt Floyd returns to the River Center Theater. This is July 19th, as I'm looking at the information. So, you know, if you're a Pink Floyd fan.
1: Yeah, hell yeah.
0: You already know why people keep talking about this show. 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
7: Our I-12 drive is an easy 10 minutes from Jubin to the 10-12 split, westbound I-10, Prairieville to Highland Road, 5 minutes there, and 11 ahead from Highland to the bridge. LA-1, expect 10 minutes between Addis and the I-10 on-ramp. It's been a quiet morning on the accident front, at least so far. And if you see traffic trouble, dial pound 250. Keyword, Baton Rouge traffic. I'm Ray Romero.
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0: You know, Tyler would be perfectly suited for. 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
0: Yeah.
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0: Always hope for the best on the Friday morning drive in particular, and we're getting it so far. No big accidents, breakdowns, no heavy interstate backups to foul things up either into and out of the Baton Rouge area. So let's hope that continues. Among the road projects today, they are working in Gonzales. Single lane closure on southbound Airline at Coolidge Avenue as expected to continue for most of the workday. I'm Ray Romero.
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4: Another hot day on tap for the capital area. Partly to mostly sunny skies are expected with highs in the mid-90s. Heat index values over 105. Only a spotty shower is possible, especially over the northern areas. It'll stay muggy tonight as lows drop into the mid to upper 70s. Look for more heat and humidity Saturday with highs near 94. Sunday's highs will remain in the low to mid-90s, and it looks like a few afternoon showers and storms will return next week, but temperatures will remain hot. I'm meteorologist Dave Baker with your Storm Station forecast, WBRZ Channel 2.
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1: Hey, yeah. Hey.
0: It's Woody, Greg, Manis, hey. Gina Grad, yeah. And Killer Queen, bringing the music of Queen to L'Auberge. This is October 23rd. So if you ever attempted to do Bohemian Rhapsody right there in your car.
2: Who hasn't?
0: This one would be for you. And you can go see Killer Queen, enter to win your tickets. 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
7: We have picked up a crash on the exit ramp from westbound I-10 to LA-1 on the Port Allen side of the bridge. Right lane on the ramp is blocked. Looks like you got one vehicle facing the wrong way there, so fairly serious crash, but the ramp is passable. Meantime, if you're making the drive on I-12, no big problems there. You're moving at posted speeds, more or less, into and out of the Baton Rouge area. I'm Ray Romero.
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10: I'm Jeff Palermo with news from the Louisiana Radio Network. Governor Landry has signed an executive order that he says will help ensure data centers do not result in higher electricity bills for Louisiana residents and businesses. There are four data center campuses under construction in Louisiana, and Landry says more artificial intelligence centers could be on the way, but not at the expense of the ratepayer.
11: We're like finally the prettiest girl at the dance. You know what I mean? Like everybody wants to dance with us. But guess what? Before they can even ask us out, they got to go look at this executive order, and they've got to meet those demands.
10: Saturday is election day as the U.S. Senate Republican and Democratic Party runoffs will be finalized. Plus, there are local tax measures on the ballot. Secretary of State Nancy Landry says, unfortunately, turnout is expected to be low.
12: From early voting, we're predicting it to be around 15% to 20% for Saturday.
10: Polls are open tomorrow from 7 a.m. to 8 p.m. It's Louisiana Sports Hall of Fame induction ceremony weekend. One of the inductees is former LSU men's basketball coach John Brady, who led the Tigers to the Final Four in 2006. Brady says that was a special team.
13: The feelings they had for one another, and on top of that, trying to do something for the state to give them something to be proud about and to really take that team to the Final Four. And then the highlight of the whole season, obviously, was when we were able to beat Duke. They were number one in the country, the number one overall seed.
10: Induction ceremonies are Saturday night on LPB. I'm Jeff Palermo.

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5: It has been a very quiet ride into and out of the area. That's not all that uncommon for Friday morning, particularly a Friday in the dead of summer, as there's just not much volume out there early in the morning drive. You're moving nicely all around the region. I-10 coming in from Lafayette across the Atchafalaya Basin, the new bridge into the Baton Rouge area. I-12 as well. We have picked up an accident on Airline near Florida, but there's no visible backup through the area. I'm Ray Romero.
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0: 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Again, send it on over to 22987. 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

0: practiced.
1: Ew.
2: Oh, yeah. Okay.
0: You remember that?
2: Yes. Yeah, yeah. Yes. Yeah. Psycho.
0: And so she practiced, quote, for nothing because we never had any intention, because that was one of the things. Now, imagine that conversation my program director had to have with the company lawyer saying that, oh, Woody and Rizzuto want to have a listener come down and eat their own caca to see if it's true that you won't get sick on your own brand.
2: Yeah.
0: And they had
2: and
0: to say,
2: she got mad for
0: they're like, no, no, we absolutely can't do that.
2: Right.
0: And we're like, no, no, no, we're not going to actually have them do it. We just want to see if
1: how far they're willing to go.
0: We get them right to the edge of doing it and see if they'll actually do it.
2: Well, they lift the spoon to their mouth.
1: Yeah.
3: Yeah.
0: And she came in with the Tupperware and she was ready to go. And then she was mad because, oh, so I practiced for nothing.
2: Yeah, how dare you?
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8: We have begun to pick up a pretty good little backup on westbound I-10 as you pass up Highland Road. Now, this appears to be some sort of road work. That's right in that work zone where they work pretty much every midday now. But normally, that work doesn't start until 9 o'clock. So maybe something unrelated to that. Nevertheless, there's between a half mile and mile-long delay. No big I-12 problems into and out of the Baton Rouge area. I'm Ray Romero.
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13: Another hot day on tap for the capital area. Partly to mostly sunny skies are expected with highs in the mid-90s. Heat index values over 105. Only a spotty shower is possible, especially over the northern areas. It'll stay muggy tonight as lows drop into the mid to upper 70s. Look for more heat and humidity Saturday with highs near 94. Sunday's highs will remain in the low to mid-90s, and it looks like a few afternoon showers and storms will return next week, but temperatures will remain hot. I'm meteorologist Dave Baker with your Storm Station forecast, WBRZ Channel 2.
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0: 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We are the Woody Show.
1: Yeah.
0: Woody, Greg, Menace, Gina Grad. 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That's a lot of P's.
1: Yeah. Sure is.
0: And hopefully there's not a lot of PP in the pool. 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
1: Bonjour, monsieur.
2: Yes, hi. 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
14: We're seeing just a 4 or 5 minute backup on westbound I-10 through the Highland Road area. This appears to be due to some sort of maintenance project going on past the Highland on-ramp. Meantime, if you're traveling LA-1, that'll be a 10-minute ride from Addis to the I-10 interchange. I-12, 13 minutes from Jubin to the 10-12 split. I'm Ray Romero.
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0: I'm Jeff Palermo with a look at news from the Louisiana Radio Network. Tomorrow is the day when we will find out who will advance to the general election for U.S. Senate.
1: What was shaping up to be a Julia Letlow coronation on the GOP side is turning out to be anything but.
2: Lots of people are scratching their heads about this when Fleming appeared to be well behind, but now the race appears to be tightening.
1: ULM political science professor Pearson Cross says one thing that could benefit John Fleming is a very low turnout, and it's expected to be only about 15%.
2: Most of the interest of the general public in this election was over once Bill Cassidy was off the ballot.
1: On the Democratic side, Cross says it appears Jamie Davis has the nomination in the bag against Gary Crockett. I'm Andrew Greenstein.
0: Secretary of State Nancy Landry says for many voters, the U.S. Senate primary runoff is not the only item on the ballot.
3: Local tax props or local elections, those will be on the ballot, and they are not closed party primary items.
0: Polls are open from 7 a.m. to 8 p.m. Governor Landry signs an executive order that he says will ensure that residents and local businesses are not paying for the massive amount of energy needed to power AI data centers. Landry says the order will require data center companies to follow a new set of guidelines in order to qualify for tax breaks.
4: Can you meet the demand? That's number one, okay? Understand that we're not placing it on the ratepayer.
0: That's a look at news. I'm Jeff Palermo.
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2: And ready to jump right into This Week in Audio. Seabass, what do you got for us?
3: Well, we got all the reaction from foreigners enjoying the land of plenty that is America. And this reaction right here from a Frenchman named Michael Phelps. Not the Michael Phelps. He's the other
4: all right.
5: Phelps. Michel Phelps.
2: It's a Michael Phelps.
3: Yeah. And Michael Phelps. He pointed this out.
6: I have found out why America is so

0: if you go and, you know, it's a 0-0 game into the ninth inning.
1: Mm-hmm. You just keep going.
0: And
1: right?
0: Even when somebody
2: 5 hours.
0: Even when somebody walks it off in the ninth or whatever, it's like you spent nine innings of absolutely nothing happening.
1: To get that.
3: Yeah.
0: But mega boring.
3: It's mm-hmm. not that way throughout the rest of the tournament. It will now be a knockout round, so it'll be different now moving forward. This is just they have to qualify.
0: The early boring out. Rounds.
3: Yeah. Yes, right. If you want to call it that.
4: The skippable one. The biggest event in every 4 years that you have to qualify to get into, we're still going to keep the
0: look,
4: first round
0: nice
4: and boring.
0: Just because people like myself and Seabass and Gina hate soccer doesn't mean
4: eyeballs.
0: That you can't enjoy soccer.
2: Right. Yeah.
0: Yes. You know, like, so
2: God
0: the people
2: bless everyone who loves it.
0: And not you, Jeff, in particular. I'm saying just in general, like, people that get so mad because, you know, somebody talks crap on something they like and they get so angry about it. It doesn't keep you from liking something or being a fan of whatever. You can still be just as big of a fan.
5: Do you know who actually cares about it, though, is the sports betting world? You know, because they expected
0: that one
5: team to, like, you know, crush them.
3: Yeah, for sure. For sure. To each their own. It's all good. I could care less.
0: Yeah.
4: Couldn't care less.
0: You could care less. Okay, good.
1: Not to get a pick.
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4: If you're coming in on I-12, it's a 15-minute trip from Jubin to the 10-12 split. Now, along the way, we have picked up an accident near Essen. It's on the right shoulder, no lanes blocked, but this is causing a little extra backup to the area. No big I-10 problems on the board, moving nicely both directions into and out of the Baton Rouge region. We've also picked up an accident on Airline and Jefferson Highway. I'm Ray Romero.
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0: All right, it's the Woody Show. It's Eagle 98.1. And if you miss part of Southern Rock with Michelle Southern, you don't have to miss out because you can catch the daily Southern Salute, Matt's Moment, interviews, and a whole bunch more on the Southern Rock podcast. Now, what you want to do to find it, you just search Southern Rock with Michelle Southern. Mm-hmm. Huh?
1: Makes sense. Enough.
0: How's that for some insight? 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

0: if you hear somebody speak who can't hear, their speech is affected.
1: Of course.
0: But if you can't hear and you can't see,
2: you don't know.
0: Like, all of a sudden you have all this, how to make the sound of the letter R.
3: I understand all this skepticism, but much like the moon landing or 9/11 or pick your conspiracy, what the conspiracy theorists never do is they never look for the answer. They just say, I don't understand this. I'm not going to look to see what the problem might be. Mm. So there's a whole YouTube channel. It's called like the Helen Keller Project or something like that. Where they show her using a special Braille typewriter fully independently. They show her reading Braille fully independently. They even have her talking. Yes, talking, speaking like Greg just brought up. Now she is being helped by a sort of a translator, but I think you can get the thing. This is Helen Keller as an older woman giving an interview.
4: It is not blindness or deafness that burns me. It is not blindness or deafness that bring me my darkest hours.
0: She made that up.
5: The beginning of that clip just sounds like Greg at the bar.
0: Although, like as a parent, like when your kids are little, like you're so used to hearing their kind of half-assed
2: gibberish. Yeah. Oh, yeah.
0: Like you understand. I saw an old video of my daughter, and I shot it, and she's telling me something. And today,
1: and understood it.
0: No, and today me didn't understand it. But in the video, I go, "Oh, you want to blah blah blah blah blah."
1: Yeah, yeah,
0: yeah.
1: That's right, Judy.
0: Apparently, I understood exactly what she was saying. But you know, now if I'm watching it, I didn't understand. So maybe this woman that's chilling with Helen Keller, she speaks gets that.
1: It sounds also, like her teacher was just a big fame whore.
2: Sammy's saying that the teacher was basically like stealing the glory. But Menace, I swear. The theory you had or somebody had was that Helen Keller wasn't actually blind and deaf.
0: Yeah.
3: Well, she managed to fake it from infancy then.
2: Right, exactly.
0: She's like the original reality show star.
2: Yeah. That's what I thought the other conspiracy theory was.
5: She's Kaiser.
4: Blindness or deafness that bring me my darkest hours.
0: Bring it.
4: It is the attitude that I put meant in not being able to speak normally.
0: What's that you say? You do anal?
3: I get it.
1: It sounded like she said the most successful men in life are cannibals.
3: I heard her say the word speak there. Like, that was pretty clear.
0: Was it?
3: No, we'll continue.
0: Yeah. Oh, okay, let's see here.
4: Acute disappointment in not being able to speak normally.
0: Oh.
1: All right. Normally.
0: Sure.
3: Or is it like Ghost Hunters? Like, that was... you can hear exactly what they're saying on this tape and you play it backwards.
6: Yeah, exactly. And Gina, you're right. That is another conspiracy
2: theory. That's what I thought the theory was.
6: But there was a whole other thing where after the teacher died, Helen Keller's handwriting changed and all this stuff. So... there's multiple theories on what was going on there.
2: God, Helen Keller. Hate Helen Keller.
6: I did a whole report on her in fourth grade. She was my person.
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0: If you're coming in on I-12, we do have a problem spot. This is a multiple vehicle crash near Essen. Now, it's been on the right shoulder for a while, but now the right lane has been blocked off and in turn has triggered what is currently a 21-minute ride from Jubin to the 10-12 splits, westbound I-10, Highland to the bridge, a 12-minute drive there. 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
3: Another hot day on tap for the capital area. Partly to mostly sunny skies are expected with highs in the mid-90s, heat index values over 105. Only a spotty shower is possible, especially over the northern areas. It'll stay muggy tonight as lows drop into the mid to upper 70s. Look for more heat and humidity Saturday with highs near 94. Sunday's highs will remain in the low to mid-90s, and it looks like a few afternoon showers and storms will return next week, but temperatures will remain hot. I'm meteorologist Dave Baker with your Storm Station forecast, WBRZ Channel 2.
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9: The drive in on I-12 is improving. We're down to 15 minutes due into the 10-12 split. Previous crash near Essen that did have the right lane blocked for a while has moved on. All lanes are back open. Meantime, westbound I-10, Highland to the bridge, a 13-minute drive there. It's really been pretty quiet on the accident front so far on this Friday morning drive. I'm Ray Romero.
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2: I'm Jeff Palermo with news from the Louisiana Radio Network. Governor Landry has signed an executive order that he says will help ensure data centers do not result in higher electricity bills for Louisiana residents and businesses. There are four data center campuses under construction in Louisiana, and Landry says more artificial intelligence centers could be on the way, but not at the expense of the ratepayer.
3: We're like finally the prettiest girl at the dance. You know what I mean? Like everybody wants to dance with us. But guess what? Before they can even ask us out, they got to go look at this executive order, and they've got to meet those demands.
2: Saturday is Election Day as the U.S. Senate Republican and Democratic Party runoff will be finalized. Plus, there are local tax measures on the ballot. Secretary of State Nancy Landry says, unfortunately, turnout is expected to be low.
4: From early voting, we're predicting it to be around 15 to 20% for Saturday.
2: Polls are open tomorrow from 7 a.m. to 8 p.m. It's Louisiana Sports Hall of Fame induction ceremony weekend. One of the inductees is former LSU men's basketball coach John Brady, who led the Tigers to the Final Four in 2006. Brady says that was a special team.
5: The feelings they had for one another, and on top of that, trying to do something for the state to give them something to be proud about and to really take that team to the Final Four. And then the highlight of the whole season, obviously, was when we were able to beat Duke. They were number one in the country, the number one overall seed.
2: Induction ceremonies are Saturday night on LPB. I'm Jeff Palermo.
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1: That's right.
0: Yeah, man. 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It is happening. 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
1: Oh, yeah.
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1: 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Nobody Show Friday-oki. 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
4: Another hot day on tap for the capital area. Partly to mostly sunny skies are expected with highs in the mid-90s. Heat index values over 105. Only a spotty shower is possible, especially over the northern areas. It'll stay muggy tonight as lows drop into the mid to upper 70s. Look for more heat and humidity Saturday with highs near 94. Sunday's highs will remain in the low to mid-90s, and it looks like a few afternoon showers and storms will return next week, but temperatures will remain hot. I'm meteorologist Dave Baker with your Storm Station forecast, WBRZ Channel 2.
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13: Yeah.
10: All right, Greg Gorey, parting words of wisdom, please.
14: Yeah, remember that the worst time to have a heart attack is during a game of charades.
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13: Dying.
10: Instead of getting you help. 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
13: Yeah.
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14: Pretty bad timing.
10: Yeah. All right, thank you very much, Greg Gorey.
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10: Thank you so much for giving the Woody Show some of your valuable time this week. You know, we love and appreciate you for that. The rest of you guys can suck it. Catch you back here on Monday. 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SMD double M.
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man, it is way too early to have a temperature of 86. Are you kidding me? Eagle 98.1, the rock station. I'm Scotty Mac, live here at 10:09. And man, we got some good rock today for Friday. Here's Tom Petty. She's

0: Love and Bass of L.A. Guns. I'm telling you, the Ballad of Jane. This is Rock at Work. I'm Scotty Mack, and you are on the rock station. Eagle 98.1. Hang out for Zeppelin, Red Hot Chili Peppers, also coming up within the next 15 minutes. This is a very important day because it's a benefit for the Baton Rouge Children's Advocacy Center, the Celebrity Waiter event, July 22nd. That's a Wednesday night at L'Auberge. So, and we're going to have our celebrity waiters, Michelle Southern, Alondra Villarreal, and Chris Marler. Of course, if the issue comes up, you know, any one of those, you just say, nah, I don't want them. I want Scotty Mack. But, you know, it doesn't matter who is going to get the most tips. It's all for a worthy cause, helping out the local child abuse victims and their families. And silent auctions, live auctions. My wife was into the live auctions. Normally, she's a silent auction kind of gal. You know, she makes her bid, and then she kind of steps over to the side and says, okay, who's going to go for that one? It's a lot of fun. Besides, there are going to be prizes to be given away and a full Roaring Twenties theme night. I better get to the Purple Cow and find something. It's going to be so much fun and obviously a worthy cause. Again, Wednesday, July 22nd at L'Auberge. And the info, we got that at eagle981.com.
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I just saw that they had a bunch of cutbacks. You know how those corporate guys are. So Eagle 98.1 is still here, you know, local and live thing. 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

0: Here's kind of the way we're rolling. Van Halen to Lenny Kravitz coming up on Eagle 98.1, the rock station. I'm Scotty Mack with Rock at Work. Speaking of Lenny Kravitz, his daughter, Zoe, some of y'all know this, marrying the pop superstar Harry Styles. Originally, I think the small wedding affair was supposed to be this summer, but they pushed it back to Christmas. You know, Harry's got all these sold-out shows in London going on for the next few days. So that's what they're doing, saying a small wedding, but a giant engagement ring. I don't know if you've seen it. It could have its own area code. All right, so this is going to sound strange, but the 4th of July is 1 week from tomorrow. Yes, and so Eagle 98.1 and Lobert's big time celebration for our 250th birthday. In fact, not just the 4th, 5 days of patriotic fun, live music, fireworks, biggest fireworks display on the 4th that they've ever had. Well, you know, it's a special birthday for our country over the Mississippi River. But it's going to start July 1st, which is just a few days away, going through July the 5th. They have this star-spangled pop-up. They've got the Billy versus Elton tribute concert. 4th of July lawn party. Michelle Southern's going to be there. Jovan Webb. Live show before this free fireworks spectacular. Listen, if you are in town for the 4th of July, you got to make your plans. We've got all the info about what's happening at Lobert's beginning July 1st at Eagle981.com, of course.
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9: Another hot day on tap for the capital area. Partly to mostly sunny skies are expected with highs in the mid-90s. Heat index values over 105. Only a spotty shower is possible, especially over the northern areas. It'll stay muggy tonight as lows drop into the mid to upper 70s. Look for more heat and humidity Saturday with highs near 94. Sunday's highs will remain in the low to mid-90s, and it looks like a few afternoon showers and storms will return next week, but temperatures will remain hot. I'm meteorologist Dave Baker with your Storm Station forecast, WBRZ Channel 2.
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0: Eagle 98.1, the rock station. I'm Scotty Mack with Rock at Work. You know, the closer we get to the 4th of July, which is, as I said earlier, 1 week from tomorrow, you see so much red, white, and blue. My wife and I put up our American flag. And if you've got that sense of patriotism where you just want to belt out the national anthem, you are the person that we're looking for in the Oh Say Can You Sing contest. Because not only will you get the recognition of your vocal skills, submit that in video form, but you could also win this trip to go see Bryan Adams, Pat Benatar live at the Smoothie King Center down in New Orleans, July 31st. Not just the tickets, but a really nice hotel room, dinner for two in New Orleans. So you got to show us what you got, okay? Eagle981.com. Some of these we'll actually use in that daily national anthem thing we do in the afternoon with Michelle Southern. Powered by Locke Meredith, Sean Fagan and Associates, and you know, we got the details. If you just hit the website, you'll see it up front there. 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

0: Rogers, loving the rock on the rock station, Eagle 98.1. It's Rock at Work. 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
1: It's

0: Crystal, 98.1, the rock station with the Pilots. Hey, I'm Scotty Mack, going to be in my element because we got the Journey concert coming to the Cajun Dome in Lafayette on Sunday night. So for Max Prime Cuts at Noon, by the way, they still have good seats available. 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Final Frontier Tour, last chance to see Journey live. So I've got, I'm going to be doing a special deep dive into our Journey library. That's coming up for Max Prime Cuts at Noon on Eagle 98.1. And I just got this. Hold on. It was a voiceover request. I do voiceovers in other cities. In fact, what we have with this guy named Ed, he is a production guy who does the commercials in Omaha. And so what we'll do is every now and then share voices. And I got a buddy of mine in central Louisiana who sent me this one that I need to produce or do the voiceover for. Are you ready? Possum's Air Repair. I am not making that up. So when I get off the air, I got to talk about possums.
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6: Staying very hot this afternoon across the capital region. Partly to mostly sunny skies are expected as temperatures reach the mid-90s. That heat index value near 105. Only a spotty shower is expected, especially over the far northeastern areas. It'll stay muggy tonight as lows dip into the upper 70s. More heat and humidity Saturday with highs near 94. Sunday's highs will remain in the low to mid-90s, and a few afternoon showers and thunderstorms should return next week. I'm meteorologist Dave Baker with your Storm Station forecast, WBRZ Channel 2.
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It's an awesome Max Prime Cuts at Noon today on Eagle 98.1 in honor of that big Journey concert. Sunday night at the Cajun Dome in Lafayette, the Final Frontier Tour. Their last chance to see Journey, and they're going to finish strong. Tons of songs in the set list. In fact, all four of these that I'm going to play for you are in the set list for the concert. Might want to get those tickets at Ticketmaster. I'll share that set list, which is massive, by the way. And that's coming up, well, in just a few songs. Let me get to the first track. And I'm going to go to the album Infinity, where Steve Perry was just joining the band as the lead singer. That was back in 1978. The first track has a back-to-back combo. On the vinyl album, there was not a lot of space between these two songs, Feeling That Way and Anytime. And at the time, Steve Perry, being brand new, he did for the song, on the two songs, he duetted with Greg Rolie, and he sang leads on Anytime. And even though that was never released as a single, neither one of the songs, more progressive top 40s added this song. Both AM stations in New Orleans added it to the playlist, mainly at night, as response to the success on album-oriented rock stations, including a lot of airplay here in Baton Rouge on Loose Radio. So you got the combo of Feeling That Way and Anytime. 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

0: I'm so pumped about the Journey concert, Cajun Dome in Lafayette, coming up on Sunday night. So we are recognizing Journey today with Max Prime Cuts at Noon. Some deep tracks there. All four of these that I'm playing for you are on the set list. So when you hear how massive this is, I'm going to read it for you, okay? And this is going to take a minute because there's like 25, maybe a little more than that, songs in it. And let's start off with, well, they open the show with Faith in the Heartland, Be Good to Yourself, Only the Young, Stone in Love, Just the Same Way, Girl Can't Help It, Light, which, you know, I'm just played right there. Let's see, where was I? It's a long list. I'm looking. Lights, Cinder My Love, Still They Ride, Escape, Chain Reaction, Dead or Alive, Anytime Feeling That Way, which I played right ahead of that. Who's Crying Now? Open Arms, Suzanne, Ask the Lonely, Mother Father of a Lifetime, La Duda, also Separate Ways, Any Way You Want It, Love and Touch and Squeezing, Faithfully, and two more. In fact, we're going to feature those for Max Prime Cuts at Noon. Yeah, it's a long list. All of their favorites. Final show, the Final Frontier Tour. So if you're on the fence, you need to get your tickets at Ticketmaster.
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3: We're seeing congestion developing as you make your way across the bridge heading into downtown from Port Allen. Watch for heavy congestion on I-10 East from Lovedale to Ascension Parish. It's a 32-minute drive. Also, we've got some slowing due to road work in the right lane, I-10 West between Highland and Pico. If you see traffic problems, dial pound 250, keyword Baton Rouge traffic. I'm Lisa Bakke.
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Eagle 98.1, The Rock Station, doing a deep dive into Journey music today because of the Journey concert in Lafayette. Michelle Southern sent me a text. She says, oh, you're looking forward to that Journey show. You dang right I am. All right, so let's take you back to the Infinity album. I already played a track from that one. The first album where Steve Perry had a prominent position at lead vocals, the Infinity album in 1978. Now, the producer for the album was a guy by the name of Roy Thomas Baker. This was a famous British studio artist who had worked with some... well, some bands you recognize. Remember the song All Right Now by Free? He worked on that one. And I guess the big marquee group was Queen. And Steve Perry said, what Roy gave us was the opportunity to try different textures and different ideas. But the foundational aspect of the songs and the arrangements were done. Roy really gave us the direction. And from there, the band found itself. Pretty high praise for Roy. So, yes, as I said, from the Infinity album, Wheel in the Sky on Max Prime Cuts at noon at Eagle 98.1. If you're going to the concert in Lafayette Sunday night, this is song number 20 out of the 25. Wow, it's a long set.

backyard barbecues to fireworks on the levee, Eagle 98.1 is celebrating America's 250th birthday all year long.

0: Eagle 98.1, the rock station. I'm a little embarrassed because I am a huge Journey fan. Everybody around the radio station knows that. And, you know, most people know that's from the Escape album, Don't Stop Believin'. That is the last song in the set for the concert in Lafayette. And when they were going around with the video cam, you know, that's what Bree Lynn from our sister station, 100.7 The Tiger, what she likes to do is catch people off guard because you can't Google anything for the answers. So the video's rolling and she's asking questions. And the one she asked about, well, that involved that song I just played. What is the final song that Journey plays? And I actually choked. I missed it. I said, oh, it's got to be from the Frontiers album. No, I missed that one. Otherwise, I would have, you know, skunked everybody else. And I couldn't get over Michelle Southern. I don't know if she was faking it when they ask, okay, so where's Journey from? And of course, it's San Francisco. I knew that. She said, San Diego? I think she was faking it. I mean, you know, Michelle is the kind of girl you do not want to get into a trivia contest about rock music because she's going to beat you every time. So they've got tickets available for this amazing show and the song, the only one in the Journey Music Library where they don't even mention the song title, Don't Stop Believin', until, you know, toward the end of the song. But that is the closing number, as I did not get correct in the video. You can take a look at that on the Eagle Facebook page. Tickets still available through Ticketmaster Sunday night at the Cajun Dome.
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3: Congestion is developing west on I-10 heading toward Lafayette. We've got reports of some debris in the roadway on the Atchafalaya Basin Bridge. Also, watch for heavy congestion east on I-10 from Lovedale out to Ascension Parish. It's a 30-minute drive. Also, we've got road work westbound on I-10 between Highland Road and Pico Lane. If you see traffic problems, dial pound 250, keyword Baton Rouge Traffic. I'm Lisa Bakke.
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6: Staying very hot this afternoon across the capital region. Partly to mostly sunny skies are expected as temperatures reach the mid-90s. That heat index value near 105. Only a spotty shower is expected, especially over the far northeastern areas. It'll stay muggy tonight as lows dip into the upper 70s. More heat and humidity Saturday with highs near 94. Sunday's highs will remain in the low to mid-90s, and a few afternoon showers and thunderstorms should return next week. I'm meteorologist Dave Baker with your Storm Station forecast, WBRZ Channel 2.
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Zeppelin fans got to check out Get the Lead Out with Michelle Southern and Southern Rock 444 is when that happens. Special Led Zeppelin track input from a Led Zeppelin know-it-all. It's what we call Carol Miller. That's coming up on Eagle 98.1.

0: about who you run with, right? Eagle 98.1, the rock station. Van Halen there. I'm Scotty Mack. Hey, listen, we are the home of the Woody Show now on 5 until 10 o'clock. Got a really cool way for you to win some cool stuff. In fact, it's kind of spontaneous. 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You just watch what happens. All right, so we've got a couple of big brunches happening that you do not want to miss. You know, if you go to some places here in Baton Rouge, go to a brunch for a good brunch, you're going to be paying for it, let's be honest. But you go to Mason's Grill, excellent food, reasonably priced, and it's one of the reasons why parking lot's going to be full both Saturday and Sunday. 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And that, by the way, the brunch starts at 9 o'clock, goes till 3 o'clock at Mason's Grill. 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And there's a reason for it. The chicken and waffles. And if you really want a sample of how that's going to taste, you can get the chicken and waffles on the lunch menu being served right now until 4:30. And then you'll say, hey, this is pretty good. I want to have this again. Saturday or Sunday brunch, it's happening at the all-new Mason's Grill. Well, it's been a couple of years. If you haven't been there, you should see what the owners, Robert and Christina, have done. That's on Jefferson Highway, just south of Tiger Bend.
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that here's another song that WFMF refused to play. I have to be careful. I mean, Randy's got an ad agency now, and I don't want to upset him. This is Skid Row, 18 in Life on Eagle.

0: Hurricane Rockin' Scorpions at Eagle, 98.1 The Rock Station. Hey, I'm Scotty Mac with Rock at Work. Back on Monday, 10 o'clock. I might be a little sleepy because I'm going to the Journey concert over in Lafayette. I'm not staying overnight. I'm going to drive back. But it'll be a happy kind of sleepy. Got to get your tickets for this. It's amazing. Okay. I think I made my point. Michelle Southern and Southern Rock coming up. You know, I was listening to that song, Rock You Like a Hurricane, and it is hurricane season, and AI has gotten involved with predictions. You know, I guess we're just kind of tired of seeing the spaghetti models, and there's a couple of them that have pointed out that we could be having a tropical disturbance happen in the Gulf, moving more east toward the west, straight across, shouldn't be affecting our weather if that even happens. So far, AI's got about a 30% accuracy rate, but they did get this latest storm right. In fact, AI was, I say it like they're a person, AI predicted that this storm was going to be kind of a thing for the Gulf Coast, this tropical disturbance, tropical storm Arthur that we just had, that dumped so much rain on Avoyelles Parish. Well, that was one. So they got the accuracy rate up to 30%. So it doesn't matter how many storms are in the Gulf. It's good to know we got the Demco Storm Watch page, and that's on our website, Eagle98.1. See you Monday.
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8: Staying very hot this afternoon across the capital region. Partly to mostly sunny skies are expected as temperatures reach the mid-90s. That heat index value near 105. Only a spotty shower is expected, especially over the far northeastern areas. It'll stay muggy tonight as lows dip into the upper 70s. More heat and humidity Saturday with highs near 94. Sunday's highs will remain in the low to mid-90s, and a few afternoon showers and thunderstorms should return next week. I'm meteorologist Dave Baker with your Storm Station forecast, WBRZ Channel 2.
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Eagle 98.1, The Rock Station. Happy TGI Friday. It is a hot one, but you know what?

Eagle 98.1, The Rock Station, and Soundgarden. I want to start with, no, I am not going to be at Rouse's.

0: today. I will be next Friday, though, and we'll talk about that here some more this afternoon. Well, how's your Friday going? We appreciate you coming along with the Rock Station for Baton Rouge. You can also listen to us online at eagle981.com and through our app, which is also on Apple CarPlay, brought to you by Our Lady of the Lake and LSU. Together we roar. I don't know about you, but I am so happy that it is Friday. For no reason, it's not like it's been a rough week or anything. It just seems like this week has been dragging. Is it the heat? Y'all, 93 degrees right now. Heat index of 102. More of the same expected throughout the weekend. It is going to be a nice one, though, but we're definitely going to be very warm. It's going to be an awesome afternoon here on the radio. So every Friday in the 5 o'clock hour, we do our Relief Pools pool party playlist. And my husband's always in his car at the 5 o'clock hour, and he has absolutely loved him. He's like, man, you did a great job on that today. And I looked at what I put together for today just now to remind myself, and you're going to love it. Tune in to the 5 o'clock hour for the Really Pool School Party playlist. We're going to have a lot of fun bouncing on into the weekend together. We have our Matt's moment. Matt's all talking about Will Wade and how Will Wade is dodging some criticism over what he's doing with the roster, LSU basketball roster, if you will. Great Southern salute. And all this rock for your face. We'll kick it off next with Green Day. Happy Friday. Thanks for choosing Eagle 98.1.
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0: I had this right in front of my face and I forgot to bring it up. There is a really bad wreck on the Atchafalaya Basin Bridge, y'all, just past, well, Bayou Road. If you are headed Lafayette Way, avoid the area. There's a bad crash there. It's blocking one of the lanes and delays are backed up for about 10 miles. So if you're headed that way, 190 might be a better option. Our official traffic updates from Total Traffic starting in 1 hour from right now. So I think another reason why, even though my experience was absolutely delightful, another reason I feel like my week was felt long is I had 7:30 a.m. dentist appointments at Hood Dental Care both yesterday and today, but I am all set. 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

Appreciate the contributions of Metallica to Rocking Faces Off here during Southern Rock and on Eagle 98.1. And the same can absolutely be said for Rush.

Let me know if this makes you feel old. That song came out almost 35 years ago. Did I succeed? We have a funny makes you feel old story. I think Scotty told his version of it. But anyway. And it still rocks to this day. And heard during Southern Rock on Eagle 98.1. Love us some Nirvana, Nevermind. Every single track on the album is still good, even 35 years later. All right, so I want to give a huge shout out to L'Auberge Baton Rouge. So yesterday, I was scrolling through all of my clients' social media accounts. This is something that I like to do every day, just to see what everybody's got going on so that I can relay it to you over here on the radio. And L'Auberge is one of the big events that I do every year on the 4th of July, so next Saturday, for their fireworks extravaganza, which starts at 9 o'clock. The lawn opens at 7. It's a super fun event. And I'm scrolling through L'Auberge's Facebook page, and all of a sudden, I see the picture of our crew from last year. And they were pumping it up, man. Live music from Jovan Webb this year. So, of course, I tagged everybody who was in the picture, and we all shared it. So thank you so much for the love there, L'Auberge. We've been partnering with them. Eagle 98.1 has, even before I started here on the fireworks extravaganza. So they totally rock and are an awesome partner. We hope to see you out there next Saturday. So our quick makes you feel old story. Scotty said that one of the guys that we swap voiceovers with in the country, his name is Ed. He's in Omaha and he's awesome. He sent us a script and said, "Do you guys have anybody young sounding in your building? I need a young sounding voice on this commercial."

0: And so Scotty came into my office because he uses us all the time. And I said, I guess we don't sound young enough. Do I not sound young? And Scotty was like, well, I know I don't. I'm sure you can see it, but we work with enough young people that we were able to find somebody. But yes, my voice over voiceover websites is officially described as mature female. Thanks.
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0: Chad Kirby from Chad's Collision Center. 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
2: Back in the old days, it was just paint and dents, but now the vehicles have advanced safety systems, sensors. We have a lot of aluminum on vehicles now, and the changing in the industry to repair your vehicle and have it calibrated, you have to have the right technicians looking at the cars and analyzing them and making sure that things are put back exactly to the OEM specifications. And we do all of that. We have all the scans, all the alignment machines, and the certifications to back all of that up.
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0: Very hot this afternoon across the capital region. Partly to mostly sunny skies are expected as temperatures reach the mid-90s. That heat index value near 105. Only a spotty shower is expected, especially over the far northeastern areas. It'll stay muggy tonight as lows dip into the upper 70s. More heat and humidity Saturday with highs near 94. Sunday's highs will remain in the low to mid-90s, and a few afternoon showers and thunderstorms should return next week. I'm meteorologist Dave Baker with your Storm Station forecast, WBRZ Channel 2.
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0: Eagle 98.1, The Rock Station. I probably shouldn't say this, but we're like in serious preliminary talks about selling our current house and buying a new house, okay? Kind of an unexpected thing, but unexpected things in life happen, right? But we're just saying preliminary, but now it just dominates my thoughts, and I can't stop looking at houses, and I found a beautiful one today, and I just want to buy it tomorrow. Doesn't really work like that. I just need to get it out of my head and stop thinking about it and focus on here on this TGI Friday playing rock music for you and thoroughly rocking your face off. Also keeping you posted with traffic. It has been a doozy on the roadways here this afternoon so far. Smooth sailing coming in as I was listening to some of Ray Romero's traffic updates, and he was just like, looks pretty good. It looks really nice. And that, you know, it was just kind of like trying to fill the time. But it is hot out there, that's for sure. Still sitting on 93 degrees and a heat index value of 103. And more of the same is expected for this weekend. Good excuse for me not to get out and about and go looking at houses. Coming up an hour from right now for today's Matt's Moment. Yeah, he's talking about Will Wade today. So Will Wade is really doing something different at LSU for LSU men's basketball. And is he doing something different, or is he just getting blamed for something that everybody else is doing? Does that make sense? So I guess he's pushing back against criticism over LSU's roster construction that he is putting together, because it is different. So Matt's take on that coming up an hour from right now for Matt's Moments here on Eagle 98.1. And on the other side of this, we're going to continue rocking your face off with Twisted Sister.
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3: Slow-moving traffic on I-10 West, heading from Baton Rouge to Lafayette. Watch for an accident in the left lane approaching Butte La Rose. And we also have some congestion still developing on eastbound I-10, heading from Gross Tate toward the 1012. Add an extra half hour of drive time. East on I-12. From the 1012 to Range, it's a 12-minute drive.
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98.1, The Rock Station. So never do I ever talk politics ever in the history of my radio career. 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

0: Eagle, 98.1 The Rock Station. You know, I was just thought of something else. I'm just filled of saying things that I probably shouldn't say here on the air today. But we'll just keep it between us. One of my massive pet peeves, and it's becoming worse, is when somebody asks me to ask somebody else something. Well, can't you just ask them, hey, do you mind asking if so-and-so did dot, dot, dot? Sure. So-and-so answers, and then I go back to the other person. It's just, I don't know. But anyway, I digress. It's the whole part of being the manager thing that you just have to love and embrace. And it's Friday, and the weekend is here. And what are we bitching about? Absolutely nothing whatsoever. We're getting our faces rocked off Southern Rock style here on Eagle 98.1. And actually, I wish that I was at Rouse's today, but after I get off the air, I am going to get one. I have a new obsession, and that is with the flower manager. His name is Blake. He's over all the floral departments within Rouse's, so he's not necessarily in denim, but it is peony season, and they have got peonies at Rouse's Market's locations. If you see them everywhere online, and this is one of the most beautiful flowers ever, and I love flowers. For the people that say, you know, don't get me flowers for Mother's Day or Valentine's Day because they're just going to die anyway, I'm not that person. So if you have peony envy, the season is almost over. If you visit Rouse's Markets on Facebook or Instagram, you'll see a picture of Blake, who totally rocks, as the flower manager of Rouse's Markets locations. He's wearing a flowery shirt, which is so totally amazingly on brand. Five stems of peonies right now. Peonies are just $9.97 at Rouse's while supplies last. And again, the season is almost over, so go get you some now. We got our Eagle Eye weather forecast. It is steaming hot coming up on the other side of this. And then music by Incubus to rock your face off. It's Eagle 98.1, The Rock Station.
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3: Very slow on I-10 westbound near Butte La Rose after an earlier accident. And we also have heavy congestion on I-10 eastbound. You're traveling from

0: to the 1012. Add an extra half hour of drive time. And it's slow on I-12 heading east from the 1012 to Range, 14-minute drive. If you see traffic problems, dial pound 250, keyword Baton Rouge traffic. I'm Lisa Bakke.
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13: Tonight will be mostly clear and muggy with a low temperature around 76 degrees. We get ready for a hot weekend across the capital area. Both Saturday and Sunday will be starting off in the middle 70s and topping out in the middle 90s. A possibility that we see our first high temperature of 95 degrees or higher on the season. Should be enough humidity around that peak afternoon feels like temperatures, or the heat index will top out near 108 degrees. May get some heat alerts from the National Weather Service. The next best chance for some afternoon showers and thunderstorms will come toward the middle of next week. Josh Eaches with the Storm Station Forecast, WBRZ Channel 2.
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3: All right, it was 36 years ago today on June 26th in 1990 that two guys with waist-length blonde hair and a last name that already carried a lot of music history suddenly became rock stars in their own rights. Gunnar and Matthew Nelson released After the Rain on this day in 1990, their debut album, and it became a huge success. It sold more than 2 million copies and launched the number one hit that we're going to play today. And if you remember, I remember this, you know, back in the 90s, it seemed like at the time, every time you turned on MTV, you would see Nelson. I mean, they had such a distinctive style, and they were everywhere. But what makes the story even more interesting about Nelson, that maybe you didn't know at the time anyway, is that they were the twin sons of Rick Nelson. He tragically died in a plane crash in 1985, the grandsons of Ozzy Nelson. So that already made them the third generation of Nelsons to find success in the music business. They spent nearly 2 years working on demos before Geffen Records finally gave them the green light. And when the album hit, all of their persistence paid off. Of course, music changed fast in the early 90s. And by the time they released their next album, what had taken over? Grunge. But for one summer, back in 1990, Nelson, sure enough, was everywhere. And it's due to the album that was released on this day in 1990 that contained the following huge hit.

0: calling. Are we reaching? So he keeps hanging up. And it's a man answering.
1: Let's go! Let's go!
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3: Hey, Michelle. Of course, Will Wade's return to LSU brought quite a bit of controversy, not only because LSU rehired a coach it once fired for cause, but also did so in a kind of messy, clumsy manner in which he left a school that he'd been at in NC State after just one season to return to Baton Rouge. And then also there's the roster he's building. As we well know, LSU has gotten commitments and is expected to add a handful of international prospects who have pro experience overseas. And that's something Will Wade has finally talked about on the record now for the first time.
4: Everybody's got one or two of these internationals. Let's just rip the band-aid off. Everybody's got one or two of these internationals. There is an opportunity this year to get more of these guys. I felt like this was the best opportunity for us to build a roster that could win right away. Are we going to take four, five, or six of them? Probably, yes. It's the best opportunity. It's a market inefficiency right now. And, you know, we're going to take advantage of it.
3: Well, he's not wrong. The fact of the matter is international players are littered throughout college basketball. And there is no college system in international ball, so younger players who are capable end up playing in some of these pro leagues. Now, in many instances also, NCAA basketball is a higher level of competition than some of these international leagues, which is why a lot of international players find their way to the States to go to school and play college basketball. It's something that has been, quite honestly, relevant throughout many decades. Guys like Geert Hammack, who played under Dale Brown. Arvydas Sabonis was committed to LSU, but couldn't get here because of a civil war in his country. All that to say, Will Wade isn't building his roster any different way than other teams would. Maybe he's got a heavier concentration of international players, but the rule allows for international players who've played professionally to come to the United States and play collegiate basketball. So Will Wade is taking advantage of a rule that exists. My point is, has been, will continue to be, if you don't like that rule, okay, then change the rule. But Will Wade isn't doing anything right now that nearly every other coach in America is doing, including Todd Golden at Florida, who won a national championship a year ago. And he has seven international players slated to be on his Florida roster this coming season. None of us hear the indignance about Todd Golden in Florida. We sure hear about it with Will Wade and LSU. That is the part that bothers me. It is this selective outrage that many fans and people in the media have when they ignore it with certain programs, but they target Will Wade and LSU. Now, all of these international players will need waivers from the NCAA, but the precedent holds, they should get them.
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6: Very slow on your way out of the Baton Rouge area to Lafayette. We've got another accident on I-10 westbound. This one is between Rayma and Whiskey Bay. Also, we've got a stalled vehicle in the right lane on I-10 eastbound on the Mississippi River Bridge. You're traveling from Gross Tate to the 1012. About a half hour extra drive time. If you see traffic problems, dial pound 250, keyword Baton Rouge traffic. I'm Lisa Bakke.
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3: Absolutely, Michelle. 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
3: Hello, I'm Carol Miller with today's Get the Lead Out. 45 years ago, on June 26, 1981, Jimmy Page revisited a recording from his 26th birthday. It was We're Gonna Groove, the opening song from Led Zeppelin's show at Royal Albert Hall in London. Jimmy was working on the first posthumous Led Zeppelin album, and he planned to include the live tape with some minor alterations. So he tweaked it at the Sol Studio in Cookham, Berkshire, England. Before the final mix, Jimmy added a lot of new electric guitar overdubs to replace the one guitar part he had played live 11 years earlier.

0: Eagle 98.1 is the rock station. I just got a call from a friend of ours who works at a place that we frequent often. I'll put it that way. And he's a really good salesman. He just called me and said, hey, I hope you guys are coming to see me this weekend. I got you a present, and I don't give this to everybody. I mean, is that a great salesman tactic or what? I don't give these to everybody. Just the special people. Come see me this weekend. We'll take that into the weekend as great advice. It's Eagle 98.1, the rock station. We do get lit out with Carol Miller every day right around this time during Southern Rock. And on that most delightful note and piece of advice, indeed, we're going to say peace out to this Friday and kick off our Acura Baton Rouge Southern Drive at 5 and a most excellent and amazing Relief Pools Pool Party playlist next.
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3: Very slow on your way out of the Baton Rouge area to Lafayette. We've got another accident on I-10 westbound. This one is between Rayma and Whiskey Bay. Also, we've got a stalled vehicle in the right lane on I-10 eastbound on the Mississippi River Bridge. You're traveling from Gross Tate to the 1012. About a half hour extra drive time. If you see traffic problems, dial pound 250, keyword Baton Rouge traffic. I'm Lisa Bakke.
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4: Tonight will be mostly clear and muggy with a low temperature around 76 degrees. We get ready for a hot weekend across the capital area. Both Saturday and Sunday will be starting off in the middle 70s and topping out in the middle 90s. A possibility that we see our first high temperature of 95 degrees or higher on the season. Should be enough humidity around that peak afternoon feels like temperatures or the heat index will top out near 108 degrees. May get some heat alerts from the National Weather Service. The next best chance for some afternoon showers and thunderstorms will come toward the middle of next week. Josh Eaches with the Storm Station Forecast, WBRZ Channel 2.
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0: 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Here at Eagle 98.1, we don't just play rock. We stand for something. 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And every day at 5 o'clock, we pause to honor that. This is the National Anthem, powered by Locke Meredith, Sean Fagan and Associates.

98.1, The Rock Station, and Lock Me Right is Sean Fagan and Associates bringing our national anthem at the top of the 5 o'clock hour to begin the official start of our drive into the weekend. And on Fridays, it's that much more fun because we do a pool party playlist. After all, we are full on in swimming season, and these are always so much fun. And I found I've never heard a term before ever. Before today, I guess I was today years old when I heard a new term. Dry stroker, when you get in a pool and haven't showered first. This is bizarre, but we'll share it because it's appropriate. In the meantime, enjoy getting your face walked off on the Relief Pools Pool Party Playlist here on Eagle 98.1.

0: 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Have you ever heard this term? Dry stroker. And where did this even come from? I guess somebody just wrote an article about it because it is pool season. But do you shower before you get into a pool? Now, specifically, a public pool, not necessarily a full shower, but do you just rinse off? So people are split 50-50, and I've never heard of this before. It may seem unnecessary, but apparently it helps keep the pool clean. So if you don't shower or rinse off, all the dirt and grime that comes off of you goes directly into the pool water. But if you're not covered in dirt and sweat, rinsing off those oils in advance can keep them from coming off in the water. I was always told that our body's oils are good for the chemicals in the pool. It helps keep them balanced. But anyway, I've never heard the term dry stroker. Apparently, somebody who gets into a pool, I don't know if this comes out of Britain. Dry stroker. You know what? I'm just going to move right along and not even go there.
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3: We're seeing congestion on eastbound I-10 as you make your way from Lobdell out to Ascension Parish. It's a 34-minute drive crossing the bridge heading into downtown. Also, watch for an accident being cleared. I-10 westbound near Rayma. Also on I-12

0: east from the 1012 to Range. It's a 13-minute drive. If you see traffic problems, dial pound 250, keyword Baton Rouge traffic. I'm Lisa Paque.
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today's Relief Pool's pool party playlist is just filled with goodness, is it not? And this next song that I'm about to play that we've never played before here on Eagle 98.1, my favorite story behind it, my sister was a lobbyist at the Capitol years and years and years ago, and she was talking to a sheriff's deputy about something, and she said his phone rang, and this was his ringtone. She said that he was embarrassed

0: 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And next Friday, I am going to be at Rouse's. So it is a national holiday next Friday. Don't you just love when the 4th of July falls on a Saturday? I know I do. We're still going to be here, and I am going to be at Rouse's. I'm definitely going to be doing the Relief Pools pool party playlist, and just giving you a heads up. But a ton of text messages came in through our text line at 499-9898. Asking if I was going to be at Rouse's today. Obviously, no, but I am next Friday, and we are passing out American flags. And Rouse's is actually doing this at their Burbank location on Tuesday morning as well. The trend of passing out American flags for America 250, look, they're everywhere. And so you can come see me next Friday, and I'll hook you up with a flag at that time, too. And then the next night, we're all going to be partying on the lawn at LeBaire's for the fireworks show at 9 o'clock. So all good things here this summer. And I'm so glad it's Friday. Have I said that yet?
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3: The congestion is developing on eastbound I-10 heading from Lobdell out to Ascension Parish. It's a 32-minute drive. We also have slowing on Airline northbound from Prairieville to I-12. It's a 19-minute drive. And right now, it's looking good in both directions of I-12. If you're traveling from the 1012 to Range, it's a 9-minute drive. If you see traffic problems, dial pound 250, keyword Baton Rouge traffic. I'm Lisa Bakke.
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10: Tonight will be mostly clear and muggy with a low temperature around 76 degrees. We get ready for a hot weekend across the capital area. Both Saturday and Sunday will be starting off in the middle 70s and topping out in the middle 90s. A possibility that we see our first high temperature of 95 degrees or higher on the season. Should be enough humidity around that peak afternoon feels like temperatures, or the heat index will top out near 108 degrees. May get some heat alerts from the National Weather Service. The next best chance for some afternoon showers and thunderstorms will come toward the middle of next week. Josh Eaches with the Storm Station Forecast, WBRZ Channel 2.
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Eagle, 98.1, The Rock Station. Got a very exciting phone call today from a venue that you are familiar with, and we're going to announce a rock show very soon. And I was thinking, you know what? We really need this. So I'm going to tease that as something that is coming next week. But in the meantime, I'm hopping out of here. Thank you so much for spending the afternoon with me and always choosing local radio that is Eagle 98.1, The Rock Station. I hope you have an

Whether it's bumper to bumper or wide open road, Michelle Southern is rocking your face off every afternoon. 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
1: Hey, Michelle. Of course, Will Wade's return to LSU brought quite a bit of controversy, not only because LSU rehired a coach it once fired for cause, but also did so in a kind of messy, clumsy manner in which he left a school that he'd been at in NC State after just one season to return to Baton Rouge. And then also there's the roster he's building. As we well know, LSU has gotten commitments and is expected to add a handful of international prospects who have pro experience overseas. And that's something Will Wade has finally talked about on the record now for the first time.
2: Everybody's got one or two of these internationals. Let's just rip the band-aid off. Everybody's got one or two of these internationals. There is an opportunity this year to get more of these guys. I felt like this was the best opportunity for us to build a roster that could win right away. Are we going to take four, five, or six of them? Probably, yes. It's the best opportunity. It's a market inefficiency right now. And, you know, we're going to take advantage of it.
1: Well, he's not wrong. The fact of the matter is international players are littered throughout college basketball. And there is no college system in international ball, so younger players who are capable end up playing in some of these pro leagues. Now, in many instances also, NCAA basketball is a higher level of competition than some of these international leagues, which is why a lot of international players find their way to the States to go to school and play college basketball. It's something that has been, quite honestly, relevant throughout many decades. Guys like Geert Hammack, who played under Dale Brown. Arvydas Sabonis was committed to LSU, but couldn't get here because of a civil war in his country. All that to say, Will Wade isn't building his roster any different way than other teams would. Maybe he's got a heavier concentration of international players, but the rule allows for international players who've played professionally to come to the United States and play collegiate basketball. So Will Wade is taking advantage of a rule that exists. My point is, has been, will continue to be, if you don't like that rule, okay, then change the rule. But Will Wade isn't doing anything right now that nearly every other coach in America is doing, including Todd Golden at Florida, who won a national championship a year ago. And he has seven international players slated to be on his Florida roster this coming season. None of us hear the indignance about Todd.

0: Rod Golden in Florida, you sure hear about it with Will Wade in LSU. That is the part that bothers me. It is this selective outrage that many fans and people in the media have when they ignore it with certain programs, but they target Will Wade and LSU. Now, all of these international players will need waivers from the NCAA, but the precedent holds, they should get them.
1: This is Southern Rock.
2: Lots of folks vacationing this summer, and doesn't it always happen that you get hurt at the worst possible time, like right before you go on vacation, or maybe you have a big baseball tournament going on with your kids? 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
9: Tonight will be mostly clear and muggy with a low temperature around 76 degrees. We get ready for a hot weekend across the capital area. Both Saturday and Sunday will be starting off in the middle 70s and topping out in the middle 90s. A possibility that we see our first high temperature of 95 degrees or higher on the season should be enough.

0: humidity around that peak afternoon feels like temperatures or the heat index will top out near 108 degrees. May get some heat alerts from the National Weather Service. The next best chance for some afternoon showers and thunderstorms will come toward the middle of next week. Josh Eaches with the Storm Station Forecast, WBRZ Channel 2.
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